0: go.
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0: My bad habits lead to late nights and then alone.
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Were you tortured by your own thirst in those pleasures that you seek, that made you Tom the Curious, that makes you James the Weak?

0: 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That she didn't whisper to him too.
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1: I know it's been a while since we last talked, but we should catch up. I haven't seen you in so long.
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1: With what happened in the past, didn't mean anything. I'm sorry. I was figuring myself out.

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I get so excited, just like before. So please.

Feel all right. 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Wave your hand. 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

I'm on the beat, spitting truth to my peeps. The ginger weed is gonna shoot me in deep. Right after this beat finishes, they raping. Villages, intelligence used to arrest

I'd like to dedicate this to my father, Francis L. It's a song the girls in the band wrote, Lisa and Wendy.

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Éxitos. Éxitos que perduran. 98.5 RD1. De Zárate a todo el mundo. So anyway, I got this brand new Orange Kush AK-47 Girl Scout Cookie with Pineapple Express Hybrid.

quiet, Ruby, someone's coming. Approach with stealth, so it's just your precious American underground. And it is born of wealth with not a writer in the locks.

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Remove this thirst hidden, but near a series of visions. I won't repeat them here, I won't repeat them here.